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1: Okay, so when something upsetting happens to you, how do you react most times? Well, if you're like most people, you either try to push down those negative feelings or you let them overtake you. This happens to me both ways. Well, here's something to try instead from Dr. David Fessel, who's an executive coach at the University of Michigan. Next time you feel overwhelmed by a negative emotion, try saying these five words to yourself. A part of me feels blank. And then fill in the blank with whatever your emotion is. A part of me feels blank. It calms negative emotions by giving you more perspective on the situation, because at any given time, all of us are feeling several different emotions at once, right? So let's say you're out to dinner with two friends. They're talking to each other more than they're talking to you. And, you know, rationally, it's because they haven't seen each other in a while, but you still feel left out. So say to yourself, a part of me feels jealous. This allows you to acknowledge how you're feeling while also seeing the situation more rationally, because you may also feel understanding of the situation. You may also feel happy to be a part of this dinner. So next time you're feeling a powerful emotion, use that phrase. It works. A part of me feels blank. Seeing your negative emotion as just one part of your experience makes it more manageable. Now try it.
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1: Great piece from the Journal of Vocational Behavior says that for a confidence boost, all we need to do is lean into the hobbies we enjoy.
2: Oh, yeah.
1: That could be doing crosswords, playing piano, or taking dance classes. They said, the Journal folks said that spending time on hobbies gives you an increased sense of self-efficacy, meaning that you feel like you can tackle any challenge head on. It makes us feel more confident and capable in every area of our lives, just working on our hobbies.
2: You need a part of your day, and hobbies are the sort of way that we carve this out, but you need a part of your day where you have complete agency over it. And that means like a part of your day where you get to decide how much you're going to spend on, how much mental energy you're going to spend on a task, how much of your time you're going to focus on something. If you don't have that, that creates a feeling of powerlessness. It makes you feel overwhelmed. But if you could just have like an hour, maybe 2 hours a day where you're like, this is me. This is what I'm doing. It's a hobby. It's reading. It's exercise, whatever that thing is. But it's your time. That goes so far for your mental health.
1: I love it. Love it. Bottom lining, for a confidence boost, you just lean into the hobbies you enjoy.
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1: All right, if you're single and looking for love, no matter how old or young you are, we now know the top words to put on your dating profile to attract the most matches. Are you ready? Women, like men that mention family and dogs. It makes a man seem like a stable potential partner who's interested in something besides himself. So which words do the experts say men respond to most on a woman's profile? Love, coffee, beer, and foodie all made the list. And the folks who track dating apps tell us that 87% of users will swipe right if a person's bio is funny, if their profile is funny. And the profile bios that work best are short and snappy and right around 20 words. You're welcome.
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1: Doctors will tell you that it's very important to keep your blood sugar steady.
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1: When you have a carb-heavy meal, if you want to keep it steady, you pair it with a glass of water with 2 teaspoons of apple cider vinegar mixed in. We were just talking about this on the coaching call.
2: Yeah, exactly.
1: According to Arizona State, diluted apple cider vinegar can reduce your blood sugar spikes by a full 20%.
2: And look, you got to remember that it's not just about how much sugar you eat. It's not just about how many calories you eat. But those spikes in blood sugar, those big changes in your body systems and the amount of insulin that you have to put in, that your pancreas has to excrete, that is in order to combat that, that is the source of a lot of our metabolic disease, you know, type 2 diabetes, cancer, Alzheimer's, all of that stuff. So by lessening the impact of a high glycemic meal on your blood sugar, you are doing a lot for your overall metabolic health, and therefore for your longevity. This is huge. I already have a little bit of apple cider vinegar. I'm going to double down on this.
1: Yeah, scientists say a glass of diluted apple cider vinegar makes people feel satisfied longer.
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0: 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More music and better variety. Okay, intelligent friends, here's an unusual way to keep yourself from always reaching for the junk food snacks in the pantry. I'm going to try this today. You put the candy and the chips and the cookies on the right-hand side of the shelf. You put the good-for-you snacks on the left side of the shelf, like nuts, fruit, and protein bars. According to the University of South Florida, because our brain is wired to read from left to right, seeing food displayed that way can subconsciously help you make better choices. I like this. I'll try it. We know we're supposed to start with whatever's on the left, whether we're reading or reaching for a snack. So remember, healthy stuff on the left, junk food on the right. And I'm just thinking, boy, I have a longer reach than most people.
1: Intelligence for your life.
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1: Oh, look at us. It's time for the knitting report. Next time you see somebody knitting, don't bother asking them what they're making, because for a growing number of people, knitting is not just about the end result. It's about calming the mind. In fact, according to the Craft Yarn Council, a whopping 94% of knitters say they do it as a form of self-care. So a growing number of businesses are now highlighting the stress-busting benefits of knitting. For example, a company called Heart Knit offers, quote, mindful knitting workshops, where the goal is to turn off your smartphone and focus on relaxing through knitting rather than executing perfect stitches. Also, a website called Knit Ohm offers a 30-day commit-to-knit challenge, and each day participants receive email reminders encouraging them to knit after trying new meditation techniques. According to psychiatrist Dr. Carrie Barron, knitting has become an ideal way to achieve what she calls evenly hovering attention. It's when we zone out mentally while performing routine tasks. And people in an evenly hovering state of mind, they tend to be happier and have lower blood pressure than people focused on knitting perfectly.
2: Tell us what you think. Facebook.com/John Tesh.
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0: art in museums, it stimulates the brain much more than reprints or copies. Wow. A neurological study by the University of Amsterdam has discovered that real works of art in a museum stimulate the brain in a way that's 10 times stronger than looking at a poster or reprint. The study used eye tracking technology and MRI scans to record the brain activity of people looking at genuine artworks and reproductions. The study subjects looked at 5 paintings in the museum, plus posters of them in the museum shop. And the scientists found that the subjects had a response that was, yes, 10 times stronger when looking at the real artwork in person.
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1: Today's 97.5, more music and better variety. So I'm sure you believe this instinctively, but now there's more data supporting it when it comes to first impressions. Psychologist Dr. Phil McLear now says our voice absolutely carries just as much weight as our looks. In fact, according to the Journal of Voice, when we hear someone speak, the first thing we do is form an opinion about them. Whatever comes out of our mouth, the first thing. Here's how to use your voice to your advantage. First, pay attention to the pitch of your voice. When we're in a tense situation, like a job interview, stress will tighten our vocal cords, making it come out strained and squeaky. So Dr. McLear recommends warming up your vocal cords by humming. The sound you hear when you hum happens to be the natural pitch of your voice when you're relaxed. Try that before heading into a stressful situation. And then you're going to sound more likable. I know this sounds goofy, but I do it all the time. Can't go overboard with it, but it does work. You're going to sound more likable if you smile when you speak, even on the phone. So smiling will raise your soft palate, making the sound waves we produce more fluid. That makes your voice sound warm and friendly.
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0: Today's 97.5. More music and better variety. You know, when we were in Italy on vacation, and we took your eldest daughter, my granddaughter, with us, I realized this was the reason we were losing a little weight, even though we were eating. Right before, this is from the International Journal of Behavioral Nutrition and Physical Activity, they say right before your next big meal, take a brisk 5-minute walk.
1: Oh, yeah.
0: Turns out 5-minute microbursts of exercise will boost your energy and decrease fatigue, and it will keep cravings under control.
1: This is, I mean, look, and after dinner, too. So we you know, we recommend all this stuff, but this is why people in those really walkable European cities are in great shape. It's also why people in New York are in, nobody drives to dinner if you live in New York City. You walk up the street to the restaurant to dinner. Or if you're cooking at home, you walk to the grocery store and bring your food home. So that consistent walking does a lot for keeping your metabolism up, for managing your dietary needs, for being able to listen to your body. Once you activate your body and get your metabolism up, you're able to listen to what your body needs. Huge, huge boon.
0: So a short 5-minute power walk before a meal will keep your eating in check and also your heart healthy. It's a instant bonus.
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1: All right, my friends, here's a very easy anti-cancer strategy. Ready? Next time you're at a party and there's a crudité platter, grab the raw broccoli and make sure you snack on some at home. Because research from the National Cancer Institute has found that chewing raw broccoli, and it has to be raw, not cooked, releases a chemical that blocks the oxidizing enzymes in our bodies that damage DNA and potentially cause cancer. Because during the chewing process, glucosinolates in broccoli, which give it its strong sulfur smell and taste, break down into smaller compounds. That has anti-cancer effects. The glucosinolates also promote cancer cell death and have anti-inflammatory effects in the body. As a result, studies show a link between eating broccoli, raw broccoli, and lower rates of breast, lung, and prostate cancer. Boy, that's great news.
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1: Come here, baby. 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

0: Good morning from the MTA. Checking in on the MARC train system, Brunswick train 872 is leaving Duffield's at 518, Brunswick 540, Point of Rocks at 551, arriving in Washington around 710. Train 874 leaves Martinsburg at 525, Duffield's 543, Brunswick 608. That train is arriving in Washington around 735, and finally, train 878 is leaving Martinsburg at 625. For the MTA Transit Team, I'm Austin Todd with your MARC Rail Update.
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3: 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On 81, between Winchester, Martinsburg, and Hagerstown, there are no accidents even going into Greencastle. Traffic looks like it's doing fine. 70 eastbound, brand new accident here. This one's at Sharpsburg Pike. Traffic's going to be backed up to Downsville Pike. Brand new accident coming into view here. Looks like you stay by to the left-hand side. After that, traffic's fine into Frederick. Southbound 270 already getting heavy in Hyattstown. 15 Point of Rocks busy. Luckett's busy. The rest of the ride to Leesburg's good. Route 9, you're lining up at Harper's Ferry Road off and on to the Berlin Turnpike. I'm Allie Oakley with traffic.
4: Good morning from the MTA. On the MARC train system, train 872 is leaving Harper's Ferry just before 5:30, Brunswick 5:40, Point of Rocks 5:51. Expected arrival in Washington is about 7:10. Train 874 is leaving Martinsburg at 5:25, Duffield's 5:43, Brunswick 6:08. That train is arriving in Washington at 7:35, and finally, train 878 is leaving at 6:25. For the MTA Transit team, I'm Austin Todd with your MARC Rail Update.

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0: 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On 81 between Winchester, Martinsburg, and Hagerstown, there are no accidents, but we do have a crash here on the eastbound side of 70 after the exit for Sharpsburg Pike, and you're going to want to stay by to the left-hand side. Accident activity not only blocking the right lane, but also both shoulders. If you're jumping on beyond that, 40 or Mapleville Road, you're going to be fine all the way in toward Frederick. 340 between Frederick Harper's Ferry and Charlestown, it's fine. Route 9, traffic slows at Sagal Road to Harper's Ferry Road. And before you get to Percival Road to the Berlin Turnpike, I'm Allie Oakley with traffic.
1: Good morning from the MTA. On the MARC train system, train 872 is leaving Harper's Ferry just before 5:30, Brunswick 5:40, Point of Rocks 5:51. Expected arrival in Washington is about 7:10. Train 874 is leaving Martinsburg at 5:25, Duffield's 5:43, Brunswick 6:08. That train is arriving in Washington at 7:35. And finally, train 878 is leaving at 6:25. For the MTA Transit team, I'm Austin Todd with your MARC Rail Update.

0: 8:02 on Tuesday, June 9th. How you doing? Have yourself a good day yesterday? I did. Once I was done here, did a lot of kind of getting things done at home, which was kind of nice. It was a nice night, too. Didn't really, like, hang out with anybody or anything, but all good. Hope you had yourself a great night. Let's talk about Tuesday, because now we're into it. We got to rise and shine on the show. Definitely climbing into the wormhole today. And there's something I've been wondering about. I've got a question for you. Question of the day. And yes, also, workday kickoff. That happens just before 9 a.m. And so we got to get into it. News, traffic, weather, all of that. Come on, y'all. Let's rise and shine. Let's go.
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5: Hagerstown police have arrested a suspect in connection with a Monday morning stabbing. Police were called to the 100 block of North Prospect Street around 8:30 a.m. when they found a 56-year-old man with multiple stab wounds. He was taken to the hospital with non-life-threatening injuries. 65-year-old Ronnie Melson has been arrested in that case. Police say the victim and the suspect knew each other. A new West Virginia law now requires health insurance carriers to cover scalp cooling systems used during cancer treatment. The law is named Jessica Huffman's Law after a West Virginia nursing leader and cancer survivor who advocated for the coverage. Those cooling devices, which cost around $1,800, work by constricting blood vessels in the scalp so chemotherapy does not reach hair follicles. Coverage will begin with 2027 insurance policies. West Virginia will become only the third state in the nation to require it. West Virginia is ramping up its summer food service program with around 375 sites set to provide free meals to children 18 and younger while school is out. The State Department of Education is partnering with the U.S. Department of Agriculture and local organizations to run that program. State education officials say 85% of West Virginia public school children qualify for free lunches. Maryland Representative April McLean Delaney is asking residents to fill out a survey regarding the proposed ICE facility near Hagerstown. The 6th District Democrat plans to write a letter to the Department of Homeland Security regarding the warehouse, and she wants to include the public's response. She says the fight against the proposed ICE detention facility is far from over. For the Panhandle News Network, I'm Marcia Kovalik.
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7: 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Experience Harry Potter and the Deathly Hallows, the full cast audio edition on Audible. The final battle begins. Hear it unfold around you with immersive sound design, hundreds of voices, and electrifying musical score. The entire series is out now. All 7 audiobooks, complete magic on 81 between Winchester, Martinsburg, and Hagerstown. There are no accidents. And even if you go to Greencastle, 70 eastbound, that accident, Sharpsburg Pike getting moved over to the shoulder. So this is an improvement because you were down to one lane through there. They're all on the right shoulder now. Still a little bit of a squeeze. After that, to get to Myersville and Frederick, not bad. You merge onto southbound 270. Heavy traffic Urbana past Hyattstown. 15 across Point of Rocks. Busy there. Heavy into Luckett's. The rest of the ride to Leesburg's good. Route 9, traffic slows after the Shenandoah River to Harpers Ferry Road. Then you're going to slow after Hillsborough Road to the Berlin Turnpike. I'm Allie Oakley with traffic.
8: Good morning from the MTA. On the MARC train system, Brunswick trains 872 and 874 each delayed about 5 minutes. Train 878 is leaving Martinsburg at 625, Duffield 642, Harpers Ferry just before 7 o'clock. For the MTA Transit team, I'm Austin Todd with your MARC Rail update.

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1: Here's your Panhandle News Network forecast. Today, expect a mix of clouds and sunshine with a high of 82. Tonight will be mostly cloudy and humid with a chance of a thunderstorm in some areas toward dawn. The low will be around 67. Tomorrow, anticipate intervals of sunshine with very warm and humid conditions. There is a possibility of thunderstorms, which may bring gusty winds and localized road flooding. Temperatures will reach a high of 88. Tomorrow night will be partly cloudy, warm, and humid with a low of 71. With the AccuWeather forecast, I'm meteorologist Joe Lundberg on today's 97.5.

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0: today's 97.5 More Music, Better Variety. Little Backstreet Boys for your Tuesday morning. Come on, rise and shine. It is 6:17 now and slightly cloudy outside and feeling pretty decent for temperature. So I'm not going to complain about that one bit. It's interesting. You look out on the roads and you're like, I think everybody's in summer mode already because it's a little bit lighter in terms of volume out there. Let's go ahead and climb in the wormhole. Let's find some fun things that people are saying, doing, etc. Because there's always something. Well, we're going to start about cats, because you know me, love cats. This one, not such a good story. Karl Lagerfeld, remember the famous designer? His famous cat, Choupette, has not received a single penny from her late owner's estate, even though the fashion designer left a will intended to provide with her, with about $1.5 million. I mean, what's she gonna sue? She's a cat. Lagerfeld, the longtime creative director of Chanel, died back in 2019 at the age of 85. Choupette, a blue cream Burman, has been in the care of his former housekeeper, Francoise Cassot, after his passing. And the estate has been locked in a dispute with French tax authorities and has blocked all distributions to anyone named in the will. That includes the cat. Man. An anonymous claimant has challenged whether Lagerfeld had a full mental capacity when he signed the will, which could invalidate it entirely and redirect the estate to nieces and nephews that he had largely cut off. Oh, you see? See what they're trying to do? Okay, let's keep going. Well, that's an interesting thing. You ever find stuff in your freezer? You're like, I don't know what that is. That looks like some cake or something. Anyway, normally doing a garage cleanup doesn't involve accidentally running into sticks of dynamite, but in L.A., an unidentified woman immediately called LAPD's bomb squad because she found 20 sticks of live dynamite in the freezer. When she was cleaning up, she said her husband purchased the freezer years ago, but he passed away in 2014. Investigators are running with the theory that the dynamite might have belonged to him, but his wife never knew about it. It was stable, so it didn't go off, and authorities were able to dispose of it safely. But still, dude, can you imagine? A major power outage in Connecticut over the weekend was caused by Old Glory. Yeah, almost 41,000 customers in Greenwich and Sanford were without power on Saturday and Sunday after this huge American flag flew directly into an Eversource transmission station. It broke loose during some storms in the area, and work is currently being done to identify the source of the flag. Oh my goodness. Okay, this one's kind of... I got two funny ones at the end here. Everyone has something that makes them special. John and Amy Higgins, the thing is a giant pencil sharpener. This couple from Minnesota decided they'd rather turn a storm-damaged oak tree into a work of art rather than just remove it. So they had a local sculptor turn the tree into a giant pencil and a 20-foot-tall number 2 pencil to be precise. And it has a giant manual pencil sharpener that was born too. Thousands gathered the first week or two in June, some costumed as pencils to witness the ceremonial sharpening. In fact, last year they estimated about 4,000 people made the journey to go look at their pencil and pencil sharpener. Okay. Congrats go out to a 43-year-old construction worker, Thomas Berg. He was a triumphant winner of the 2026 Mullet Championship in Denmark. Those nutty Danes. The competition was stiff this year. There were 12 competitors vying to show themselves as the most business in the front, party in the back. Over 1,000 people showed up to bear witness to the mullet majesty. And it was Berg's frantic trampoline jumping while sporting green gym wear and an orange headband that might have been the secret sauce in his winning. But congratulations, Mr. Berg. You got yourself a nice mullet championship. And that's what's in the wormhole.
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0: 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On 81 between Winchester, Martinsburg, and Hagerstown, there are no accidents. 70 between Hancock and Hagerstown, not bad. There's a slowdown on the eastbound side at Sharpsburg Pike for a crash that's over on the shoulder. The rest of the ride into Frederick is pretty good. Southbound 270 won't hit delays until Urbana to Hyattstown. 15 Point of Rocks busy, and then it's going to slow south of St. Clair Lane to get into Luckett's. And Route 9, traffic slows at the Shenandoah River to Harper's Ferry Road, heavy into Hillsboro to the Berlin Turnpike. And then traffic is going to slow when you get toward Hamilton Station. I'm Allie Oakley with traffic.
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0: Today's 97.5 More Music, Better Variety. That's Olivia Dean and So Easy to Fall in Love. Before we get to news, I'm sure that there's some grandma that's heard this and been like, we knew that a long time ago. But listen to this. Science has something to say about drinking beet juice before exercising. In fact, they believe that it may enhance performance and recovery, according to new research. Yep, it's not exactly known for having the best flavor, but two studies show that it could give athletes an edge. Drinking beet juice could give you an edge. And one, football players who downed beet juice before sprinting testing showed more power. And in another study, mountain climbers showed an improvement in strength and endurance, plus less muscle soreness during recovery. It all comes down to nitrate, as the body converts it to nitric oxide, which improves blood flow and oxygen delivery to the muscles. And beet juice is one of the densest sources of nitrate. Who knew? Timing matters too, though, as athletes drink the juice about 2.5 hours before exercise, and downing it right before a sweat session probably won't have the same effect. So I guess you have to drink it a little bit before, but who knew? Maybe grandmas knew. I feel like grandmas know all the cool stuff like that. It is 6:31 now. It's time for news.
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1: The weather could heat up this week, and with that comes the chance of unsettled weather. Brandon Wander is Public Information Coordinator with the Jefferson County Office of Homeland Security and Emergency Management. He talked about avoiding injury during a lightning storm.
2: And the biggest saying is with lightning safety is when you hear thunder roar, go indoors. Usually when there's lightning, there's thunder. And actually, there's a lot of times if lightning strikes, you can actually count. It's about a second a mile. So every second is about a mile away from where the strike actually happened. If you're outside, there really is not many. I mean, if you could find a roof, that's great and stay under it. But when you're outside, you're always at risk. It's the best idea to get to a closed shelter as soon as possible and somewhere that you could be safe.
1: Meanwhile, two West Virginia United Way chapters are launching a new statewide disaster preparedness initiative. It aims to serve West Virginians in all 55 counties. West Virginia is ramping up its summer food service program with around 375 sites set to provide free meals to children 18 and younger while school is out. State education officials note 85% of West Virginia's public school children qualify for free lunches. Hagerstown police say they've arrested a suspect in connection with a Monday morning stabbing. Police were called to the 100 block of North Prospect Street around 8:30 in the morning where they found a 56-year-old man with multiple stab wounds. He was taken to the hospital with non-life-threatening injuries. 65-year-old Ronnie Melson has been arrested in that case. Maryland Representative April McLean Delaney is asking residents to fill out a survey regarding the proposed ICE facility near Hagerstown. She wants that survey completed by June 15th. The mayor and city council of Hagerstown are scheduled to hold a series of meetings today. Pennsylvania state treasurer and Republican candidate for governor Stacey Garrity was in the area Monday to discuss data centers. She's called for a pause on new data center projects that have not already been contracted. The number of first-time filings for unemployment is up across Pennsylvania. For the week ending May 30th, there were more than 8,800 first-time filings in the state. In national news, a U.S. Army helicopter has crashed near the Strait of Hormuz. The Apache helicopter crashed near the critical waterway that's been blocked by both the U.S. and Iran amid an ongoing ceasefire. Primaries are being held in four states today. That's North Dakota, South Carolina, Nevada, and Maine. OpenAI is filing for an IPO. It comes weeks after the company's rival Anthropic made the same move. I'm Marcia Cavalli.
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4: 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On 81, between Winchester, Martinsburg, Hagerstown, Greencastle, both directions, northbound and southbound, traffic's okay. 70 between Hancock, Hagerstown, Myersville, and Frederick. All lanes are open, but we've got a crash now on the westbound side of 70 before you get to Green Valley Road. So we've got heavy traffic there and southbound 270, Urbana to Hyattstown. 15 heavy at Point of Rocks, jammed up south to St. Clair Lane into Luckett. Sand Route 9 traffic slows at the West Virginia-Virginia line to Harpers Ferry Road. Hill.

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Today's 97.5 More Music, Better Variety, American Authors, Best Day of My Life. It is 6:49. Chad texted in and said, hey, just look out. There's an accident east on 70 near US 40 exit. Said he's not sure about the travel lanes blocked, but wanted to let us know. It's a community, and I appreciate you, Chad. Thank you so much. Allie will have more information all about the roads coming up in a second. Next hour, it is the question of the day, but right now... it's time for some clickbait. And you know what? This is a clickbait all about old stuff. Everything old is new again. That's the way I'm going to say it. You'll see what I'm talking about in 2 seconds. Clickbait's brought to you by L.A. Roberts Jewelers, Old World Jewelers for a new age. All right, first, Netflix has unveiled the first photos and the video of the actual puppy that's going to star as Scooby-Doo in the upcoming live-action series Scooby-Doo Origins. It's their first use of a real canine. He's really stinking cute, too. It'll premiere. It's filming in Atlanta now, and the series will premiere globally on Netflix next year, 2027. Everybody's back, too. Shaggy, Daphne, all of the folks. Scooby, everybody. Mira Sorvino and Lisa Kudrow are officially returning for Romy and Michelle's sequel. See what I'm saying? Everything old is new again. It's in production for Hulu. So there you go. The original movie

0: Now let's talk about Bond, James Bond. Certain types of people will be happy to know that Idris Elba is not the next James Bond. He says his casting was, quote, always just a rumor. And while he was complimented by it, he doesn't think it's realistic for a black person to play 007. Quote, saying, some markets just don't go for that. But color isn't the only change Idris doesn't want to see in the franchise. He said Bond is so unrealistic, so a hint of reality is good, but let's not try to make it woke. I think you've got to be pure in what it is, escapism. So don't try to answer the world's taste, just be Bond. Well, I would have loved to have seen him running around with a tuxedo on and romancing the ladies. I mean, the man is hot, come on. But if he doesn't want to be James Bond and he thinks he would, and it was always just a rumor, okay, we got to go for that. He's not James Bond. Still keep my eyes open to see who they choose. And that's it for clickbait. I told you, it's all everything old is new again. There's another clickbait next hour. Today's 97.5
1: 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On 81 between Winchester, Martinsburg, and Hagerstown, I don't see any accidents. Hedgesville Road, before you get into Hedgesville, after BJ Denny Drive, that is an accident. Big delays now. 70 between Hancock, Hagerstown, South Mountain, and Frederick. Lanes are open. Merging onto southbound 270, you'll hit the delays when you get to Urbana past Hyattstown. 27 Ridge Road to 370, and then 15 getting into Luckett's. Traffic's heavy. On Route 9, traffic slows at the West Virginia, Virginia line to Harper's Ferry Road after Hillsborough Road to the Berlin Turnpike, and Route 7 before the Berlin Turnpike to get past Route 9. Traffic's heavy. I'm Allie Oakley with traffic.
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3: Hagerstown police have arrested a suspect in connection with a Monday morning stabbing. Police were called to the 100 block of North Prospect Street around 8:30 a.m. when they found a 56-year-old man with multiple stab wounds. He was taken to the hospital with non-life-threatening injuries. 65-year-old Ronnie Melson has been arrested in that case. Police say the victim and the suspect knew each other. A new West Virginia law now requires health insurance carriers to cover scalp cooling systems used during cancer treatment.

0: amendment. The law is named Jessica Huffman's Law after a West Virginia nursing leader and cancer survivor who advocated for the coverage. Those cooling devices, which cost around $1,800, work by constricting blood vessels in the scalp so chemotherapy does not reach hair follicles. Coverage will begin with 2027 insurance policies. West Virginia will become only the third state in the nation to require it. West Virginia is ramping up its summer food service program with around 375 sites set to provide free meals to children 18 and younger while school is out. The State Department of Education is partnering with the U.S. Department of Agriculture and local organizations to run that program. State education officials say 85% of West Virginia public school children qualify for free lunches. Maryland Representative April McLean Delaney is asking residents to fill out a survey regarding the proposed ICE facility near Hagerstown. The 6th District Democrat plans to write a letter to the Department of Homeland Security regarding the warehouse, and she wants to include the public's response. She says the fight against the proposed ICE detention facility is far from over. For the Panhandle News Network, I'm Marcia Kovalik.
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2: 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On 81, between Winchester, Martinsburg, and Hagerstown, I don't see any accidents. 70 is fine. Hancock, Hagerstown, Myersville to Frederick. Emerge onto southbound 270. Traffic is going to be heavy out of Urbana to Hyattstown. 27 Ridge Road to get to 370, and then 15 across Point of Rocks, it's busy. Traffic is going to slow south of St. Clair Lane, and that's going to take you to Sphinx Ferry Road. The rest of the ride to Leesburg is good. Route 9, traffic's heavy from the West Virginia-Virginia line, and that's going to take you toward Harpers Ferry Road. And traffic is jammed before you get to Percival Road to the Berlin Turnpike, as well as Hamilton Station. Eastbound side of Route 7, Berlin Turnpike, past Route 9, traffic is very heavy. I'm Allie Oakley with traffic.
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4: Here's your Panhandle News Network forecast. Today, expect a mix of clouds and sunshine with a high of 82. Tonight will be mostly cloudy and humid with a chance of a thunderstorm in some areas toward dawn. The low will be around 67. Tomorrow, anticipate intervals of sunshine with very warm and humid conditions. There is a possibility of thunderstorms, which may bring gusty winds and localized road flooding. Temperatures will reach a high of 88. Tomorrow night will be partly cloudy, warm, and humid with a low of 71. With the AccuWeather forecast, I'm meteorologist Joe Lundberg on today's 97.5.

anticipate intervals of sunshine with very warm and humid conditions. There is a possibility of thunderstorms, which may bring gusty winds and localized road flooding. Temperatures will reach a high of 88. Tomorrow night will be partly cloudy, warm and humid with a low of 71. With the AccuWeather forecast, I'm meteorologist Joe Lundberg on today's 97.5.

Teddy Swims on today's 97.5 More Music, Better Variety. That is Lose Control. Congrats to Raymond of Martinsburg, who picked up that Honda 4-Trax ATV Rancher that we gave away with Timbrook Honda. Thanks to everybody that signed up, came out to see us, and of course, Timbrook Honda. Here's Harry Styles.

0: Today's 97.5 More Music, Better Variety. Going back to the 80s with Club Nouveau. And remember that you can always tune in to Parker Stone's Throwback Lunch Lounge that happens in the noon hour. He always has such a great time. And he's been taking all kinds of fun requests. And, you know, I'll be listening and then I'll be off doing something. He's like, have you ever heard this particular song? He's very into Earth, Wind & Fire right now because he just saw the Earth, Wind & Fire documentary. We've been all learning a lot about that group as a result. Anyway, so listen to this. Okay, so got this as an email. Vanessa was like, Rona, I'm going to tell you something. Oof. I went to a bachelor auction with a single girlfriend the other day. And she said, we took advantage of the complimentary wine. And when it was time for the auction, she said, you know, I was a little loose. I'm not going to lie. And I went ahead and placed the first bid on this guy. But it ended up being the only bid. And there's a problem because I'm married. Ooh, wine. Oops. So she's saying, yeah, my husband kind of irritated with me about this whole thing. And she's like, did I do something totally crazy? It was just kind of to help out a fundraiser. Oh, well, you know, Vanessa, I'll say this. I have certainly had my share of wine and been like, you know what? I need to buy this blouse, jumpsuit, boots, pair of boots, that kind of thing. So I understand that. So it's you can explain it and you're not going to go on the date. The money was for a good cause. So that's done. Okay. Just explain to your husband that you're not going to go on the date. Or maybe you should have your single friend that went with you go on the date instead. Maybe that's the way to handle it. How would you handle that if you were Vanessa? So she goes to this bachelor auction. The wine's flowing and she goes ahead and places a bid. And she's thinking somebody else is going to outbid her. They do not. She's the only one. She ends up winning herself a date. Problem is she's married. You know what? I got an idea. Why don't you bring your husband along and your single friend along, and then it's a double date, and it's not that awkward. And maybe then your husband will be fine with it, because in that way he's getting a date with you. What do you think she should do? 888-7975-975. Let's get a look at these roads. Today's 97.5
1: 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On 81, between Winchester, Martinsburg, and Hagerstown, there are no accidents. Traffic looks like it's doing okay. Hedgesville Road, before you get to Cates Hollow Road, there was an accident. So traffic is going to be backed up before you get to BJ Denny Drive to ride into Hedgesville. It's very heavy volume there now because of this crash site. On Route 9, traffic slows after the Shenandoah River to Harper's Ferry Road. Very heavy when you get to Percival Road to the Berlin Turnpike as well as Hamilton Station. Eastbound Route 7 slowing at the Berlin Turnpike to get past Route 9. I'm Allie Oakley with traffic.
0: The Move. Hey, it's Rona. I want you to come and join me on Saturday. I'm going to be hanging out at Floor Pools. I'll be there from 10 until noon. 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Plus, we'll have a little Today's 97.5 swag as well. 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

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Earlier, I was talking about Vanessa, who went to a bachelor auction. The wine started flowing, and she bid on the bachelor and won him. Her husband, not happy about all of that. And so I turn to you. What do you think should be done? 888-797-5975. Delaney texted in and said, yeah, it's time to face the consequences of those actions. You got to offer an apology that is sincere and show him you seriously weren't bidding on that bachelor for real date.

ain't a masterpiece. Oh my, my, oh my, my love. I take one look at you, you're taking me out.

0: That's Alex Warren on today's 97.5 More Music, Better Variety. You know how people say, oh, laughter's the best medicine? Well, it turns out that might be true. A new study showed that laughter plays a major role in helping children learn and connect and grow. So researchers found that when children laugh, their brains are hard at work building skills that support creativity and memory and emotional well-being. And they found that laughter lowers the stress hormones like cortisol, while also boosting feel-good chemicals like dopamine and serotonin and endorphins. We've heard those things a lot. So laughing does do some good stuff there. It also increases oxytocin, which helps strengthen the bond between parents and their kids. Joyful play is especially important because it helps kids to feel safe and happy. And in contrast, prolonged stress can do the exact opposite. So takeaway is simple. More laughter, more play. That's good for everyone. All right, let's get to laughing. Well, maybe not right now. Right now, it is time for news.
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2: The weather could heat up this week, and with that comes the chance of unsettled weather. Brandon Wander is Public Information Coordinator with the Jefferson County Office of Homeland Security and Emergency Management. He talked about avoiding injury during a lightning storm.
3: The biggest saying is with lightning safety is when you hear thunder roar, go indoors. Usually when there's lightning, there's thunder. And actually, there's a lot of times if lightning strikes, you can actually count. It's about a second a mile. So every second is about a mile away from where the strike actually happened. If you're outside, there really is not many. I mean, if you could find a roof, that's great and stay under it. But when you're outside, you're always at risk. It's the best idea to get to a closed shelter as soon as possible and somewhere that you could be safe.
2: Meanwhile, two West Virginia United Way chapters are launching a new statewide disaster preparedness initiative. It aims to serve West Virginians in all 55 counties. West Virginia is ramping up its summer food service program with around 375 sites set to provide free meals to children 18 and younger while school is out. State education officials note 85% of West Virginia's public school children qualify for free lunches. Hagerstown police say they've arrested a suspect in connection with a Monday morning stabbing. Police were called to the 100 block of North Prospect Street around 8:30 in the morning where they found a 56-year-old man with multiple stab wounds. He was taken to the hospital with non-life-threatening injuries. 65-year-old

0: Ronnie Melson has been arrested in that case. Maryland Representative April McLean Delaney is asking residents to fill out a survey regarding the proposed ICE facility near Hagerstown. She wants that survey completed by June 15th. The mayor and city council of Hagerstown are scheduled to hold a series of meetings today. Pennsylvania state treasurer and Republican candidate for governor Stacey Garrity was in the area Monday to discuss data centers. She's called for a pause on new data center projects that have not already been contracted. The number of first-time filings for unemployment is up across Pennsylvania. For the week ending May 30th, there were more than 8,800 first-time filings in the state. In national news, a U.S. Army helicopter has crashed near the Strait of Hormuz. The Apache helicopter crashed near the critical waterway that's been blocked by both the U.S. and Iran amid an ongoing ceasefire. Primaries are being held in four states today. That's North Dakota, South Carolina, Nevada, and Maine. OpenAI is filing for an IPO. It comes weeks after the company's rival, Anthropic, made the same move. I'm Marcia Cavalli.
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2: 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On 81 between Winchester, Martinsburg, Hagerstown, I don't see accidents where 70 and 81 come together very heavy. 70 between Hancock, Hagerstown, South Mountain, and Frederick lanes are open. Merging onto southbound 270, pretty heavy out of Urbana, and that's going to take you into Hyattstown. Pretty heavy on your way into Germantown. 15. Traffic slows Luckett's to ride past Limestone School Road. Route 9, traffic is heavy after the West Virginia-Virginia line to Harper's Ferry Road, heavy into Hillsboro, heavy when you get to Percival Road to the Berlin Turnpike, as well as Hamilton Station.
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Jefferson County Schools having a service career fair coming up this Saturday. It is 9-1 at Ranson Elementary School. 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You can find out more, jcswv.org/jobs, or just be there this Saturday. Here's Prince, Little Red Corvette.

today's 97.5 More Music, Better Variety. Don't forget, come on out and see me on Saturday. I'm going to be at Floor Pools in Martinsburg. I'll be there Saturday from 10 until noon, and I'll have some today's 97.5 swag with me. You know, they're having the swim spa sale, hot tub sale, and more. So please come on out and check them out because they got some great savings going on this weekend. Perfect. I will see you there. It is 7:49. Next hour, Funny on the 20 coming up, Workday Kickoff, and much more. But first...

to a celebrity pairing. We'll talk about it. Clickbait's brought to you by L.A. Roberts Jewelers. Old world jewelers for a new age. Get this. This is taking me back a little bit. Beastie Boys member Mike D announced his solo album. It's a debut solo album. Yeah. After all these years, he's coming out with solo music. Kind of have to love it. It's called Thank You, released August 28th alongside new single called True Colors. The project began in sessions at his home studio with his sons, Skylar and Davis, and marks the first new music from a Beastie Boys member since 2011's Hot Sauce Committee Part 2.

He hopes the music is fun for others and not overly serious. Okay. Madonna decided to make a short film and put a whole lot of celebrities in it. Now, she's hyping up her new album called Confessions 2. The short film includes Sabrina Carpenter and Julia Garner, plus laser beams coming out of people's body parts. Well, she's always been one to kind of push the the bounds of everything. So there you go. And there's a lot of folks in this video. I mentioned Sabrina Carpenter and Julia Garner, but you got people like Benedict Cumberbatch, Debbie Mazar, who's a friend of hers a long time ago, and her daughter Lourdes in there too. It's about 10 and a half minutes long, and it's got a whole lot of credits. Anyway, her album Confessions 2 is coming out on July the 3rd, so you don't have to wait too much longer. And if you don't want to get on the bad side of actor Hugh Laurie, don't be bashing House. What happened was,

0: House gets it wrong again and gets threatened with being fired, and the patient almost dies again. House has a last-minute left-field idea and saves the patient and thus doesn't get fired. At the end of the tweet, she said, 8 seasons of this? Huh. You know what? He got wind of it and did not like it. He said he thanked her for her critique and then said, we actually tried a couple of episodes where House gets it right the first time, but they were only 6 minutes long. NBC weren't happy. Then he said they tried episode where House never got it right and the patient died and the audience wasn't happy. And then he noted that Bach composed 30 variations on the same chord structure and Frida Kahlo painted 50 portraits of herself. Quote, the point is, or was, variations on a theme. If all you see is hospital, medical, blah, blah, blah, then it wasn't meant for you. Then he ended with a zinger. Nonetheless, I look forward to your first novel. Okay. Finally, Ariana Grande and her Wicked co-star Ethan Slater have called it quits. They reportedly have been quietly broken up for several months, but they're still friends. Yeah, they dated for almost 3 years. And as you know, they met on the set of Wicked when they were both married to other people. Shortly after they entered their marriages, they made their relationship public. Sources say they didn't do anything wrong. They didn't start dating until both marriages ended. And as for the breakup, they're like, they're amicable. They gave lots of time and careful consideration and decided to go their separate ways. They're friends and still supportive of each other. That's it for Clickbait this time. There's another one next hour at 8:48. 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
1: 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On 81, Winchester, Martinsburg, and Hagerstown, I don't see any accidents, but on the southbound side, Mogginsville, I believe we've got a new accident there. Hedgesville Road, traffic has been released. It was just after BJ Denny Drive where you had that crash, so now it looks a lot better than it did before. On 15, Point of Rocks, not bad, but traffic's very heavy. Out of luck, it's to get past Limestone School Road, Route 9. Traffic is going to be heavy. Sagal Road to Harper's Ferry Road, heavy. Cider Mill Road to Hillsboro, and traffic slows Percival Road to the Berlin Turnpike as well as Hamilton Station. I'm Allie Oakley with traffic.
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4: Hagerstown police have arrested a suspect in connection with a Monday morning stabbing. Police were called to the 100 block of North Prospect Street around 8:30 a.m. when they found a 56-year-old man with multiple stab wounds. He was taken to the hospital with non-life-threatening injuries. 65-year-old Ronnie Melson has been arrested in that case. Police say the victim and the suspect knew each other. A new West Virginia law now requires health insurance carriers to cover scalp cooling systems used during cancer treatment. The law is named Jessica Huffman's Law after a West Virginia nursing leader and cancer survivor who advocated for the coverage. Those cooling devices, which cost around $1,800, work by constricting blood vessels in the scalp so chemotherapy does not reach hair follicles. Coverage will begin with 2027 insurance policies. West Virginia will become only the third state in the nation to require it. West Virginia is ramping up its summer food service program with around 375 sites set to provide free meals to children 18 and younger while school is out. The State Department of Education is partnering with the U.S. Department of Agriculture and local organizations to run that program. State education officials say 85% of West Virginia public school children qualify for free lunches. Maryland Representative April McLean Delaney is asking

0: residents to fill out a survey regarding the proposed ICE facility near Hagerstown. The 6th District Democrat plans to write a letter to the Department of Homeland Security regarding the warehouse, and she wants to include the public's response. She says the fight against the proposed ICE detention facility is far from over. For the Panhandle News Network, I'm Marcia Kovalik.
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2: 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On 81 between Winchester, Martinsburg, and Hagerstown, I don't see any accidents. Even Greencastle and Chambersburg, 70. Hancock, Hagerstown, Myersville, not bad. Southbound 270. Traffic is going to slow out of Urbana past Hyattstown. Then it's going to slow when you get to Clarksburg Road, and that's going to take you to an accident that is just to the south of Middlebrook Road. On 15, traffic slows when you get to Sphinx Ferry Road, and that takes you to Limestone School Road. Route 9, you're lining up for Harper's Ferry Road, Hillsboro, and before you get to Percival Road to the Berlin Turnpike, as well as Hamilton Station. I'm Allie Oakley with traffic.
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3: Here's your Panhandle News Network forecast. Today, expect a mix of clouds and sunshine with a high of 82. Tonight will be mostly cloudy and humid with a chance of a thunderstorm in some areas toward dawn. The low will be around 67. Tomorrow, anticipate intervals of sunshine with very warm and humid conditions. There is a possibility of thunderstorms, which may bring gusty winds and localized road flooding. Temperatures will reach a high of 88. Tomorrow night will be partly cloudy, warm, and humid with a low of 71. With the AccuWeather forecast, I'm meteorologist Joe Lundberg on today's 97.5.

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It goes on now through June 30th, so get those nominations in. And then in August, they'll announce who's getting the roof. Here's Don Hanley, Boys of Summer.

0: 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And we had that yesterday. Kevin got that one. And you know what? The Ultimate Dad's Day prize pack is really wonderful because it's a two-night camp stay for up to four people. And it includes electricity, one-day boat rental, and access to the ATV and shooting range. They don't provide the firearms or ammo. 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But they do provide the access. And that's a $455 of value. 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One lucky dad's going to pick that up, and one lucky dad's going to get $2,000. It is 8:22.
1: Isn't that funny?
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3: 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That's funny right there.
0: It's time for the Funny on the 20. Comedian Brian Regan has some thoughts.

0: 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That's oddly specific. I'm here for it.
1: Hey, here's something I don't think a parent has ever said. The kids are upstairs playing with all their old Happy Meal toys. I don't think a McDonald's Happy Meal toy has ever made it to sundown. Usually they break as you're taking them out of the cellophane. What is this? Oh, it's broken. Toss it into the trash receptacle. Even if you do get it to work, you never want to do it more than once. So what happens? You push this button, it shoots at 4 inches. Throw it in the trash. Somebody shut that toy factory down.
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3: 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On 81 between Winchester, Martinsburg, and Hagerstown, there are no accidents. 70 looks pretty good. Hancock, Hagerstown, South Mountain to Frederick. 15, traffic is going to slow Mater Avenue to Patrick Street, while the northbound side slows Jefferson up toward Mater. On 15, traffic is going to slow when you get to Spinks Ferry Road, and that's going to take you past Limestone School Road. And Route 9, traffic is heavy when you get to the Berlin Turnpike and Hamilton Station. And Route 7, traffic slows Hamilton Station Road to get past Route 9. And these are just going to be some volume delays. I don't see any crashes on 522, which go between Winchester, Ridge, and Hancock. It's fine. I'm Allie Oakley with traffic.
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3: Here's your Panhandle News Network forecast. Today, expect a mix of clouds and sunshine with a high of 82. Tonight will be mostly cloudy and humid with a chance of a thunderstorm in some areas toward dawn. The low will be around 67. Tomorrow, anticipate intervals of sunshine with very warm and humid conditions. There is a possibility of thunderstorms, which may bring gusty winds and localized road flooding. Temperatures will reach a high of 88. Tomorrow night will be partly cloudy, warm, and humid with a low of 71. With the AccuWeather forecast, I'm meteorologist Joe Lundberg on today's 97.5.

Bruno Mars on today's 97.5. More music, better variety. You one of those people that likes to be in the know about things? I know I certainly am. I'm one of those people that I'm kind of nosy. I'm not even going to lie. I'm kind of nosy. And so when it comes to like knowing information, I'm constantly, that's why I do Did You Know? If you've ever heard that segment that I do where I just kind of learn little tidbits and things like that. At any rate,

0: the things that I thought was interesting was there was a survey that just came out about what people, we want to stay informed. We value that, but we don't feel like we are. So following the news and staying well informed, that can be kind of exhausting. I agree. And a lot of Americans still consider it an important part of their civic duty to kind of pay attention to what's going on. I think that's absolutely fine and definitely a good thing. But the thing is, research is saying a large portion of people just don't actually practice what they preach. So we want, like I said, we want to know. Pew Research did the survey. And Americans are overwhelmingly, they believe that it's extremely or very important to stay informed about everything from immigration to healthcare, all the big topics. But when it comes to educating themselves, many admit that they're not highly informed about any given topic. Hello, I'm raising my hand for myself. They talked to about a little over 1,000 folks for this, and they asked them about 11 key issues from all kinds of stuff. Elections, taxes, the economy, marijuana regulations. And they found when it comes to healthcare system, about 82% of Americans said they think it's very or extremely important to be informed on that issue, but only 34% feel like they are. Voting and election processes, 82% feel it's important for everyone to understand, but only about 50% feel very or extremely informed about it. When it comes to things like immigration and citizenship policies, things that people talk about all the time, 76% are like, everyone should understand this. But in that study, only about 39% feel like they're well informed on the topic. That's why, you know, people are always like, you should talk about politics. I'm like, absolutely not. I'm not embarrassing myself about the things I don't know. I will say this, though. The only topic where the expectations and reality are more balanced, only 31% feel it's important for people to understand this, and this is marijuana regulation. 31% feel it's important for people to understand it. 23% consider themselves highly informed about it. Do you think it's important to be well informed on these issues? Are you? I know that I'm only slightly, and so I try to listen to a variety of different places that come from different perspectives, even if I don't agree, which can sometimes be tough. But even then, I still don't feel like I understand all the complexities. And I think that's the problem. It's way, way, you know, when you start talking about politics and like laws and intricate, that stuff's really deep. There's like a lot of different moving parts and stuff. And I feel like it's hard to know all of that stuff. So anyway, I just thought that was kind of interesting. We all want to be informed. We want to be in the know, but a lot of us don't feel like we are. You got some thoughts on it? Let me know. 888-797-5975.
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Look at it, 8:47. We're about to have the workday kickoff. That's right. 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Parker Stone, he's coming in, and I know you want to make the request. I see the text line. Everybody's texting into Parker Stone. You can do that in the noon hour. 80s and 90s, songs that you want to hear with the Throwback Lunch Lounge. Danielle comes in after that, and it takes you through the rest of your afternoon and gets you home. John Tesh, and puts you to sleep with Intelligence for Your Life. Not that he puts you to sleep, but you know what I mean. It takes you up to midnight before you go to sleep. Oh, boy. All right, let's get the last clickbait before I keep sticking my foot in my mouth. Ay-yi-yi. Clickbait's brought to you by L.A. Roberts Jewelers, Old World Jewelers, for a new age. Everything old is new again. Netflix has revealed the first look at Scooby-Doo Origins, and it's a real dog. It's a real dog that's going to be playing Scooby-Doo for the first time in the franchise's history. It's currently filming in Atlanta. It's going to premiere next year on Netflix. That's pretty cool. And all the rest of the Scooby-Doo gang is back. Gem and the Holograms. Truly outrageous. They're making a comeback, courtesy of Prime Video, a live-action take on the 1980s animated series on Amazon MGM Studios. The original cartoon ran from 85 to 88. And centered on a record company owner, well, now it's in development. No word on casting or anything like that, or even when it's going to be happening. Hot Ones, you know, the show where celebrities go and they eat increasingly hot wings? Sean Evans is the host. Well, Ken, as in Barbie's Ken, celebrated its 65th anniversary with a memorable appearance on Hot Ones. And Sean Evans was made into a doll to host the whole thing. So, it's Sean Evans as a doll sitting there with Ken, and he's eating the hot ones. Pretty funny. Hugh Jackman is suiting up to play the mythical Long John Silver in Ridley Scott's

0: upcoming take on Treasure Island. For those that skipped that in school, Treasure Island follows young Jim Hawkins as he finds a map to Captain Flint's long-lost fortune and embarks on a perilous voyage aboard the Hispaniola. Aboard the ship, he and the crew face mutiny, leading to Long John Silver. Ultimately outsmarting the pirates to claim the goal, no casting outside of Hugh Jackman is known at this time. Ariana Grande and her Wicked co-star Ethan Slater have called it quits after dating for nearly 3 years. When they met during the filming of Wicked. Both were married, but they waited to date, and it's an amicable split. They gave it lots of time and careful consideration, and they said they'd been broken up for months. Idris Elba says, nah, it's okay, I don't want to play James Bond. That's okay. His casting was, quote, always just a rumor. You know, we'd heard for so long, like, is he going to be the new 007? Is he going to be the new 007? And the answer is no. from him, directly from Idris Elba, saying it was always just a rumor. And while he was complimented by it, he doesn't think it's realistic for a black person to play 007. Quote, some markets just don't go for that. Color isn't the only only change Idris doesn't want to see in the franchise. He says Bond is so unrealistic, so a hint of reality is good. But let's not try to make it woke, is what he said. I think you've got to be pure in what it is. It's escapism. Don't try and answer the world's taste. Just be Bond. So we're not going to see him in that role. That's it for Clickbait this time. There's more tomorrow.
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0: 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Hey, it's Rona. I want you to come and join me on Saturday. I'm going to be hanging out at Floor Pools. 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
2: Here's your Panhandle News Network forecast. Today, expect a mix of clouds and sunshine with a high of 82. Tonight will be mostly cloudy and humid with a chance of a thunderstorm in some areas toward dawn. The low will be around 67. Tomorrow, anticipate intervals of sunshine with very warm and humid conditions. There is a possibility of thunderstorms, which may bring gusty winds and localized road flooding. Temperatures will reach a high of 88. Tomorrow night will be partly cloudy, warm, and humid with a low of 71. With the AccuWeather forecast, I'm meteorologist Joe Lundberg on Today's 97.5.

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A good Tuesday morning to you. 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

0: Benson Boone right here on today's 97.5. Back with you. Had a little power blip here in our Martinsburg studios, but looks like all fair, all good to go, which is a good thumbs up. A little bit of a curveball thrown on a Tuesday. You just never know what you can expect sometimes. Also, what you never know what you can expect, people try to scam you at the gas pump. And importantly, that it is a hoax. You might have heard about the gas station screw method online. I know my wife found this, and I think she sent it to me a couple weeks ago. The idea is that people stick a screw in the nozzle cradle of the gas pump so that it doesn't return to the off position when they're done filling up. It supposedly prevents the machine's mechanism from completing the sale and allows scammers to pull up, fill up, and drive off, and it goes on the previous tab. You might have seen it online with TikToks and videos on Facebook with supposed quotes from law enforcement warning people to be on the lookout for this. But according to online sources and several newses, it is complete hoax. No evidence of it has ever came out of it actually working or even happened to begin with. It's good to be vigilant, but it's also discerning, especially regarding half-baked social media content, is what one person said online. So the whole screw method at the gas pump, don't got to worry about it. It's a big hoax right now. More coming up here on today's 97.5. We arrived and one lucky listener rode off in a 2026 Honda 4Trax Rancher ATV provided by Tim Brook Honda of Winchester.
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1: Here's your Panhandle News Network forecast. This afternoon will bring a mix of clouds and sun with a high of 81. Tonight, expect mostly cloudy skies with warm and humid conditions. There's a chance of a thunderstorm moving in late with a low of 68. Tomorrow we'll see some sun peeking through and it will be warmer with a chance of thunderstorms. These thunderstorms may bring gusty winds and possible ponding on roadways with a high reaching 89. With the AccuWeather forecast, I'm meteorologist Joe Lundberg on today's 97.5

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Billie Eilish right here on today's 97.5. More music and better variety as we continue on throughout your Tuesday workday. If you were out and about this weekend, you came out and hung with us at Timbrook Honda of Winchester, you know that someone took home an ATV worth over $6,200, and that was my man Raymond. Raymond walked away with the ATV. He was the last person standing. Congratulations.

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1: Eastern Panhandle FCA is having their outdoors camp featuring fishing, camping, archery, and more Tuesday through Friday, June 16th through 19th at Back Creek Valley Bow and Gun Club. 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

Today's 97.5, more music and better variety. You can come out and see us. We're going to be on the move this Saturday out at Floor Pools, 1230 Winchester Avenue at their Martinsburg location. 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Here's Ozier.

0: Simple Minds right here on today's 97.5. More music and better variety throughout your Tuesday workday. You've got just a couple days left to take part of our Father's Day 2K giveaway brought to you by Cove Campground in Gore, Virginia. One lucky dad is going to walk away with $2,000 in cash to celebrate Father's Day. We're also going to have some really cool goodies from Cove Campground too. One lucky dad's going to walk away with the Ultimate Dad State prize pack at the end of our 2K giveaway, which is at the end of the day tomorrow, by the way. You've got today, you've got tomorrow to sign dad up. 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
4: Here's your Panhandle News Network forecast. This afternoon will bring a mix of clouds and sun with a high of 81. Tonight, expect mostly cloudy skies with warm and humid conditions. There's a chance of a thunderstorm moving in late with a low of 68. Tomorrow we'll see some sun peeking through and it will be warmer with a chance of thunderstorms. These thunderstorms may bring gusty winds and possible ponding on roadways with a high reaching 89. With the AccuWeather forecast, I'm meteorologist Joe Lundberg on today's 97.5.

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We're getting closer and closer to the weekend. You can hear it calling my name slowly as we march further through this Tuesday. But Tony DeVito, he is with you now, Saturday night, 7 to midnight with Throwback Nation. Tony has all sorts of fun with you on Saturday nights. Don't miss out. He's a ton of fun. 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It is Throwback Nation with Tony DeVito. Here's Goo Goo Dolls.

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1: Connect Vets and Thin Line Service Dogs are having their first annual Designer Purse Bingo taking place this Sunday, June 14th. 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

That one, a text holdover from yesterday. We get to fit that one in at the top of our Tuesday. 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That's Earth, Wind, Fire from 1983. Fall in Love with Me. And shout out to the texter that recommended that one. I got to be completely honest. Past like 81, like with Let's Groove, I was not that versed in the EWF catalog, and that's a shame on me for that one. I know that's kind of when the Earth, Wind, and Fire decline maybe started a little bit, like the big boom that happened at that time, but man, discovered that one through the texter. Thank you for that, because you put me on to a great song, and you can put me on to more. 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

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Again, you can get requests in all this hour. All you have to do, call or text 1-888-797-5975 for your favorite hits from the 80s and the 90s. Speaking of hits from the 80s, you remember Jen and the Holograms? Well, Amazon is developing a live-action series of the popular 80s cartoon. The original show followed record company owner Jerrica Benton, who moonlights as rock band singer Jem. The series featured music videos and original songs, including the theme Truly Outrageous, with voice actors including Samantha Newkirk and Britta Phillips. Though the animated series ended in 1988, it remained among the top three syndicated kids programs through the 90s. The franchise maintains an active fan base with album releases, comics, and the 20 years running now GemCon convention. A 2015 live-action film attempt was had by now-famous Wicked director John M. Chu. It failed commercially, earning just $2.3 million against a $5 million budget over a decade ago. We'll see if Amazon has

0: 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More coming up on today's 97.5. 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
2: 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Thank you. 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
6: Here's your Panhandle News Network forecast. This afternoon, expect a mix of clouds and sun with a high of 81. Tonight will be mostly cloudy, staying warm and humid with a late thunderstorm possible and a low of 69. Tomorrow, anticipate some sunshine peeking through the clouds along with humidity and the chance of a thunderstorm. Keep in mind that thunderstorms might come with gusty winds and localized flooding on roadways with a high of 86. For the AccuWeather forecast, I'm meteorologist Joe Lundberg on today's 97.5.

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Back to 93 for that one with Janet Jackson here in the Throwback Lunch Lounge on today's 97.5. 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Texter said, can I hear some Firehouse? I said, yeah, I've got you covered. Back to 91. 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

Today's 97.5, more music and better variety coming up in about 10 minutes. We're going to spill the tea in all things of entertainment on this Tuesday, including for today, Madonna is bringing out celebrities and lasers to promote her new album on the way in just a few weeks. Also on the way, we've got a sequel on the way for a 90s cult classic. And also on the way, we've got Scooby-Doo coming back to Netflix next year. That's all upcoming in about 10 minutes or so. Keep it here. Here's Usher.

0: One thing you need to know about Parker is that he doesn't like drinking tea. But spilling it, on the other hand...
1: Hello?
2: I know your secret.
1: Secret? What are you saying about?
2: Gretchen told me that you like Aaron Samuel.
0: All right, Parker. Spill the tea.
3: One thing about Madonna, she surely knows how to make a statement when it comes to promotion. She made a short film set to a medley of the first six songs off of her upcoming album, Confessions 2. And, well, in typical Madonna fashion, it's a little out there. She also had a bunch of celebrity cameos. It starts with Madonna and a voiceover. I can probably best put it as close to those Sydney Sweeney jeans commercials. Then she walks through a forest where a bunch of women are in various positions with green laser beams emanating all over the place. Then comes in Madonna with a guy through a bathroom stall, plus cameos from everyone from Sabrina Carpenter, Julia Gardner, Kate Moss, Benedict Cumberbatch, Gwendolyn Christie, Richard E. Grant, and Madonna's daughter, Lourdes. The whole thing is about 10.5 minutes long, plus about 2.5 minutes of credits at the end. If you are so inclined to check it out, you can find it on Madonna's YouTube channel. Her new upcoming album, Confessions 2, is due out in a few weeks. It comes out on July the 3rd. If you are a fan of the 90s, then you will be happy to hear that Mira Sorvino and Lisa Kudrow are officially reuniting for a Romy and Michelle sequel, now in production for exclusive streaming on Hulu. Tim Federle directs the follow-up to the 1997 cult classic Romy and Michelle's high school reunion, with original writer Robin Schiff returning to pen the script. Several original cast members are back, including Gianne Garofalo as Heather, Alan Cumming as Sandy Frink, Cameron Manheim as Toby, and Julia Campbell as Christy. New additions include Keegan-Michael Key, Rob Hybel, Brecken Meyer, Patrick Warburton, and Nathan Lee Graham in undisclosed roles. The original film followed two unsuccessful 28-year-olds who fabricate careers to impress former classmates at their high school reunion. The film will stream on Disney Plus internationally and will be available to Hulu Bundle subscribers on Disney Plus. And finally for today, Netflix unveiled the first photos and videos of the actual puppy starring as Scooby-Doo in the upcoming live-action series due out next year, Scooby-Doo Origins. It's the franchise's first use of an actual canine. The streamer released the teaser showing the Great Dane puppy meeting Shaggy, played by Tanner Hagen. Currently filming in Atlanta, the series premieres next year. The modern reimagining follows the teens at summer camp as old friends Shaggy and Daphne, played by McKenna Grace, investigate a haunting mystery involving a lost Great Dane puppy who may have witnessed a supernatural murder. Overall, fan reception, very positive. That's all your tea on this Tuesday. More to come on today's 97.5. Are you looking to showcase why your business is the best in the area in front of hundreds of people each week? Then this is the opportunity you have been

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14: Here's your Panhandle News Network forecast. This afternoon, expect a mix of clouds and sun with a high of 81. Tonight will be mostly cloudy, staying warm and humid with a late thunderstorm possible and a low of 69. Tomorrow, anticipate some sunshine peeking through the clouds along with humidity and the chance of a thunderstorm. Keep in mind that thunderstorms might come with gusty winds and localized flooding on roadways with a high of 86. For the AccuWeather forecast, I'm meteorologist Joe Lundberg on today's 97.5.

Her new album is out this Friday. That is Olivia Rodrigo, the lead single, Drop Dead, right here on today's 97.5. 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

0: 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Hey, it's Rona. I want you to come and join me on Saturday. 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

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Already places are rolling out summer menu items, and it's already summer according to Burger King. New menu items are out right now, including the loaded jalapeno whopper. 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

0: Kelly Clarkson right here on today's 97.5. Here's some fun. The next time someone tells you to go to hell, you can tell them, well, I would, but the winters there are a little harsh. A new real estate listing reports that more than 7 acres in Hell, Michigan is now available for an asking price of around $625,000. And if you don't have to worry about it being too hot there, the weather is not close to Arizona heat. It's, well, your Michigan type of weather. Michigan is a small unincorporated area. The town of Hell is about 25 miles northwest of Ann Arbor and 60 miles west of Detroit. The 7-acre property is a small tourist attraction business with several structures. The potential buyer of this property will receive Scream's Ice Cream Shop, Hell's Chapel of Love, a post office, and a souvenir store. It's like a roadside attraction only geared towards campers and outdoor enthusiasts. So now you have a comeback if somebody tells you that. Well, Hell is not too far away. It's just in Michigan. More coming up here on today's 97.5. We arrived and one lucky listener rode off in a 2026 Honda 4-Trax Rancher ATV provided by Tim Brook Honda of Winchester.
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2: 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The girls will probably take over it and be riding it more than me, but we'll enjoy it for sure.
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8: Here's your Panhandle News Network forecast. This afternoon, expect a mix of clouds and sun with a high of 81. Tonight will be mostly cloudy, staying warm and humid with a late thunderstorm possible and a low of 69. Tomorrow, anticipate some sunshine peeking through the clouds along with humidity and the chance of a thunderstorm. Keep in mind that thunderstorms might come with gusty winds and localized flooding on roadways with a high of 86. With the AccuWeather forecast, I'm meteorologist Joe Lundberg on today's 97.5.

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1: Martinsburg, Berkeley County Parks and Rec is having their 38th annual June Jubilee taking place this Sunday, June 14th from 11 until 5 at War Memorial Park in Martinsburg. $5 admission per child for all-day participation in kids' games and activities, kids' activities, live music, a magic show, petting zoo, food vendors, and more. 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I'm Parker Soto. Big thank you, as always, for spending the workday right here with me on Today's 97.5. Danielle's up next at the turn of the 3 o'clock hour, bringing you En Vogue, Sia, and Heart on the way to kick off the hour. Have a great rest of your Tuesday, and keep it on Today's 97.5.

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Hi, I'm Danielle, hanging out with you till 7. Coming up in just a little bit, I'll tell you about our adoptable paw from the Humane Society of Washington County. Right now, it's Heart on Today's 97.5.

0: 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Our adoptable paw for this week is Philip. And how can you tell Philip is a sweet boy? 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

Here's your Panhandle News Network forecast. This afternoon, expect a mix of clouds and sun with a high of 81. Tonight will be mostly cloudy, staying warm and humid with a late thunderstorm possible and a low of 69. Tomorrow, anticipate some sunshine peeking through the clouds along with humidity and the chance of a thunderstorm. Keep in mind that thunderstorms might come with gusty winds and localized flooding on roadways with a high of 86. With the AccuWeather forecast, I'm meteorologist Joe Lundberg on today's 97.5.

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5: West Virginia Attorney General J.B. McCoskey says the Mountain State will receive a pretty significant Supreme Court ruling this week.
6: The state legislature passed a law called the Safe Women's Sports Act. And what this bill does is it says that the categories of sports are to be delineated by your sex, not by your gender. A transgendered athlete and her parents filed a lawsuit to make that law unconstitutional. That law was upheld by the district court, and then it was essentially overturned by the Fourth Circuit. We appealed that law to the U.S. Supreme Court. They granted cert, and the arguments on that case were several months ago. We will find out whether or not West Virginia's law is allowed to be enforced either this week or probably by the end of the month.
5: You can find that complete interview on our Panhandle News Network Spotify page. A new state law mandates insurance coverage for a particular cancer treatment.
7: The new law that takes effect this week but won't show up on health insurance policies until next January mandates coverage in West Virginia of scalp cooling systems. CAPS, used mainly in the treatment of breast cancer, to stop the flow of chemotherapy and allow those cancer patients to keep half or more of their hair. The new law is

0: named after Jessica Huffman, a nursing leader in the Mountain State and a breast cancer survivor. She advocated for the law when speaking with lawmakers in this past legislative session.
1: I would love for something like this to be passed so West Virginia can be a leader in showing the rest of the country how important this is for women and men that would choose to use the system.
0: West Virginia becomes the third state to mandate the coverage. I'm Jeff Jenkins, WVMetroNews.com.
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4: 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On 81 between Winchester, Martinsburg, and Hagerstown, no accidents. 70 westbound traffic is going to slow at South Mountain. Then you're going to slow at 40 to over to Sharpsburg Pikes. There was this accident at Downsville Pike, and so it really backed things up. And then there was an accident on 40 at Mount Etna Road to kind of throw into the mix as well. On 15, Leesburg, off and on to Luckett's heavy traffic, heavy at Point of Rocks and Mountville Road. Route 9, you're lined up for the Berlin Turnpike. A little busy Hillsboro Road and Harper's Ferry Road. I'm Allie Oakley with traffic.

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I'm Danielle. You know, everything is more expensive nowadays. What are some things that used to be affordable but now seem luxurious? 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

Today's 97.5 More Music and Better Variety. I'm Danielle. And when I'm talking to you on your drive home or whatever you do in the afternoons, I try to keep everything positive and happy and everything. But, you know, we all are dealing with stuff that's more expensive nowadays. And there's some things that used to seem normal and affordable that now feel like it's a luxury. So here are a few things that are overpriced these days that we're kind of surprised about. Number one, vet care. It's expensive and pet insurance never seems to cover it. Two, red meat. The rest of the groceries are so much money that people are starting to cut back on their protein too. The cost of maintenance on our house. Good luck getting anything fixed for a price in your price range. Cable TVs on the list, movie tickets, sneakers. My husband's always like, I don't need those expensive sneakers. They're $60. I'm like, those are the cheapest sneakers with the, you know, most.

0: discomfort and all that stuff. Another thing, and we all know this, of the list that used to be affordable but now are a luxury, concert tickets. The dentist is on the list, and any house. Someone said in 1955, my parents bought their home for $16,000. 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
1: 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No accident. Southbound side slow south of 40 on your way to Halfway Boulevard. There was an accident south of Halfway Boulevard. 70 westbound. You're still slowing when you get to Mapleville Road. There was an incident before you got to 40. And then there was another incident at Downsville Pike. So you're delayed from Sharpsburg Pike on 40 Mount Etna Road. There was an accident. Also, construction continues Edgewood Drive and Beaver Creek Road with a fender bender in the back up on Edgewood. I'm Allie Oakley with traffic.
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2: Here's your Panhandle News Network forecast. This afternoon, expect a mix of clouds and sun with a high of 81. Tonight will be mostly cloudy, staying warm and humid with a late thunderstorm possible and a low of 69. Tomorrow, anticipate some sunshine peeking through the clouds along with humidity and the chance of a thunderstorm. Keep in mind that thunderstorms might come with gusty winds and localized flooding on roadways with a high of 86. With the AccuWeather forecast, I'm meteorologist Joe Lundberg on today's 97.5.

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0: 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On 81 between Winchester, Martinsburg, Hagerstown, Greencastle, I don't see any accidents. 70 traffic is going to be a little bit heavy here, 270 over to 340, and then you're going to slow when you get to Sharpsburg Pike, a little bit at Downsville Pike. And then after that, you're going to be fine to Hancock 15 Leesburg. It's very heavy to get to White's Ferry, very heavy into Luckett's, Point of Rocks, and Mountville Road. Westbound Route 7 after Route 9, but before you get to Hamilton Station Road, there's a new accident. And Route 7, very heavy going toward Route 9. Now, Route 9 itself, very heavy on your way toward Clark's Gap Road, and definitely when you go toward the Berlin Turnpike. I'm Allie Oakley with traffic.
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2: 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Jiffy Lube does it all on 81. It's a crash now on the southbound side of 81, right around Jaredstown Road in Inwood, and so both directions very heavy through there. 70 westbound, traffic slows 270 over to 340, and then you've got some more delays when you get to Sharpsburg Pike over to 81. And these are volume delays. 15 out of Leesburg to Luckett's, heavy traffic, heavy at Mountville Road. Route 9, you're lining up for the Berlin Turnpike, Hillsboro Road to Harpers Ferry Road. Then you're fine into Charlestown. It looks like traffic is okay. Don't see any problems on Route 7 other than traffic is going to slow before and after Hamilton Station Road. I'm Allie Oakley with traffic.

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5: West Virginia Attorney General J.B. McCoskey says the Mountain State will receive a pretty significant Supreme Court ruling this week.
6: The state legislature passed a law called the Safe Women's Sports Act. And what this bill does is it says that the categories of sports are to be delineated by your sex, not by your gender. A transgendered athlete and her parents filed a lawsuit to make that law unconstitutional. That law was upheld by the district court, and then it was essentially overturned by the Fourth Circuit. We appealed that law to the U.S. Supreme Court. They granted cert, and the arguments on that case were several months ago. We will find out whether or not West Virginia's law is allowed to be enforced either this week or probably by the end of the month.
5: You can find that complete interview on our Panhandle News Network Spotify page. A new state law mandates insurance coverage for a particular cancer treatment.
7: The new law that takes effect this week but won't show up on health insurance policies until next January mandates coverage in West Virginia of scalp

0: cooling systems. CAPS, used mainly in the treatment of breast cancer to stop the flow of chemotherapy and allow those cancer patients to keep half or more of their hair. The new law is named after Jessica Huffman, a nursing leader in the Mountain State and a breast cancer survivor. She advocated for the law when speaking with lawmakers in this past legislative session.
1: I would love for something like this to be passed so West Virginia can be a leader in showing the rest of the country how important this is for women and men that would choose to use the system.
0: West Virginia becomes the third state to mandate the coverage. I'm Jeff Jenkins, WVMetroNews.com.
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4: 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There are no accidents. 70 westbound. Traffic slows 270 over to 340. Then traffic slows before and after you pass Downsville Pike over to 81. Then you're fine into Hancock 15, leaving Leesburg. It's heavy. Heavy into Luckett's, Point of Rocks, Mountville Road, Route 9. You're lined up for the Berlin Turnpike, Hillsboro to Harper's Ferry Road. Then the rest of the ride to Charlestown and Martinsburg, it's good. Westbound side of 340 Harper's Ferry, traffic's heavy. Heavy getting into Charlestown as well. I'm Allie Oakley with the traffic.

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Thanks so much for listening this afternoon. I'm Danielle, and here's Kobe Calais on today's 97.5.

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2: An Arizona Uber driver recently helped a woman in her 90s avoid a scam, according to the county sheriff's office. The woman had received a call from someone posing as Wells Fargo representative who claimed her debit cards and personal information had been hacked. The scammer instructed the woman to hand over her debit cards to a courier and not tell anyone about the situation. While waiting outside, she approached an Uber driver named Michael and asked if he was the courier. During their conversation, he learned that she'd been told to keep the matter confidential, and he became concerned. Michael, who actually turned out to be a former police officer, immediately recognized the warning signs of a scam and told the woman not to go through with it. She followed his advice and didn't hand over the cards or personal information, and she later expressed gratitude for his help. The sheriff's office is using the incident to remind the public about common scam tactics, including spoofed phone calls, urgent requests, secrecy, and fake couriers.
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4: 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On 81, it's shut down. 81 is closed in Inwood, north of Jaredstown Road and south of Tabler Station Road. And this is for a crash. They're saying it's affecting both sides of 81. Your northbound delays are out of Clearbrook.

0: Southbound side, you're almost backed up into Martinsburg now. 70 westbound, traffic slows at 340, and then you're going to be fine. Hagerstown to Hancock, 15. Heavy out of Leesburg to Luckett's, heavy at Point of Rocks and Mountville Road. Southbound side, there was that road work at Point of Rocks Road, so you're still stacked up for that. Route 9 to line up for the Berlin Turnpike, and then Hillsboro Road to Harper's Ferry Road. The rest of the ride to Charlestown and Martinsburg, you're good. I'm Allie Oakley with traffic.
1: 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Hey, it's Rona. I want you to come and join me on Saturday. 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
15: Here's your Panhandle News Network forecast. Tonight, expect mostly cloudy skies with warm and humid conditions. A thunderstorm is expected to approach late with a low temperature of 69. Tomorrow, anticipate some glimpses of sunshine amidst humid conditions with the possibility of a thunderstorm bringing localized damaging wind gusts. The high will reach 86 degrees. Tomorrow night will be partly cloudy, warm and humid with a low of 71.

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0: 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It's all there on eBay. eBay, things people love. 81 is closed. 81 is closed in Inwood, and that's for a very serious accident. Please watch out for direction. They may send you off those ramps to send you over to Route 11. Route 11 between Inwood and riding in toward Martinsburg. It is a parking lot right now to accommodate the situation. On 70 westbound, traffic slows at 340. Then you're going to slow when you get to Sharpsburg Pike. Earlier crashes should be out of the way. 15 Leesburg to Luckett's traffic is jammed. Route 9, traffic slows Hillsboro Road to Cider Mill Road. And then you're fine into Charlestown and Martinsburg. I'm Allie Oakley with traffic.
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We are so excited to announce that Raymond Caldwell of Martinsburg won that ATV from Tempur-Condo Winchester. 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
1: 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On 81, it's shut down. 81 is closed north of Inwood to accommodate a crash. And they were saying this is affecting both the north and the southbound side of 81. Your northbound delays, solid from Clearbrook. Southbound side, solid from Apple Harvest Drive. Route 11 clearly taking the bailout between Inwood up toward Business Park Drive and Novak Drive. 70 westbound, maybe a new incident in Myersville, slowing briefly in Sharpsburg Pike, but it looks like they moved that out of the way. 15 Leesburg to Luckett's traffic is heavy, and Route 9 Hillsboro past Cider Mill Road heavy. I'm Allie Oakley with traffic.
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5: West Virginia Attorney General J.B. McCoskey says the Mountain State will receive a pretty significant Supreme Court ruling this week.
6: The state legislature passed a law called the Safe Women's Sports Act. And what this bill does is it says that the categories of sports are to be delineated by your sex, not by your gender. A transgendered athlete and her parents filed a lawsuit to make that law unconstitutional. That law was upheld by the district court, and then it was essentially overturned by the Fourth Circuit. We appealed that law to the U.S. Supreme Court. They granted cert, and the arguments on that case were several months ago. We will find out whether or not West Virginia's law is allowed to be enforced either this week or probably by the end of the month.
5: You can find that complete interview on our Panhandle News Network Spotify page. A new state law mandates insurance coverage for a particular cancer treatment.
7: The new law that takes effect this week but won't show up on health insurance policies until next January mandates coverage in West Virginia of scalp cooling systems. CAPS, used mainly in the treatment of breast cancer, to stop the flow of chemotherapy and allow those cancer patients to keep half or more of their hair. The new law is named after Jessica Huffman, a nursing leader in the Mountain State and a breast cancer survivor. She advocated for the law when speaking with lawmakers in this past legislative session.
8: I would love for something like this to be passed so West Virginia can be a leader in showing the rest of the country how important this is for women and men that would choose to use this system.
7: West Virginia becomes the third state to mandate the coverage. I'm Jeff Jenkins, WVMetroNews.com.
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10: 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So look, if you're riding on 81, it's closed. 81 is closed north of Inwood, and that's for a crash. Your northbound delays are out of Clearbrook. Southbound side, traffic is going to slow Apple Harvest Drive, and that's going to take you in toward Inwood. Because of this crash, it's closed. They're going to send you to Route 11. A lot of people are heading over to Apple Harvest Drive, Tabler Station Road. All of those are just overburdened right now. On 81 otherwise, into Falling Waters and Hagerstown, it's good. 70 westbound from 270 over to 340. Traffic is heavy. The rest of the ride to Hagerstown and Hancock, you're fine. I'm Allie Oakley with traffic.
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today's 97.5, more music and better variety. I'm Danielle. Just imagine finding out your toddler got a hold of a wad of cash and cut it up into confetti. I'll tell you the story coming up. 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

0: come from Kathmandu. Today's 97.5, more music and better variety. A dad learned the hard way that it only takes a minute for little kids to get into big trouble. Anthony's lesson came after he walked into his living room to find his daughter, Amelia, happily cutting up paper for an arts and crafts project. But he was shocked when he realized the three-year-old was actually using cash to create her confetti. I would have started crying. Anthony says the little girl had discovered the crisp $100 bills that were on hand for an upcoming Nigerian family celebration where it's customary to gift cash to guests. It turns out Amelia was able to cut up $1,800 while unsupervised, having no idea the money wasn't appropriate material for crafting. At first, I just didn't know how to react, the dad recalls. Nothing prepares you for this kind of situation, he says, adding that he was definitely shocked and angry. And after a little research, Anthony learned that he could recover the money by informing the bank about what happened. And fortunately, after his partner went down to the bank and showed them a video he took of what happened, the bank reimbursed the money. Today's 97.5
1: 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Both northbound and southbound will be affected. The northbound side, your delays are going to start out of Clearbrook. The southbound side, you're solid out of Winchester and Apple Harvest Drive. Route 11, that took the bail out for sure. So did Apple Harvest Drive, as well as Tabler Station Road. All of those are just parking lots right now. 70 westbound from 270 over to 340. Traffic is going to be heavy. 15 Leesburg to Luckett's heavy traffic. And Route 9, they're lining up Hillsboro to Harper's Ferry Road. I'm Allie Oakley with traffic.
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2: Here's your Panhandle News Network forecast. Tonight, expect mostly cloudy skies with warm and humid conditions. A thunderstorm is expected to approach late with a low temperature of 69. Tomorrow, anticipate some glimpses of sunshine amidst humid conditions with the possibility of a thunderstorm bringing localized damaging wind gusts. The high will reach 86 degrees. Tomorrow night will be partly cloudy, warm and humid with a low of 71. With the AccuWeather forecast, I'm meteorologist Jason Caterina on today's 97.5.

0: 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Text the word radio to 833-93-81 northbound. It's a crash. Before we get to Clearbrook, traffic's going to be backed up to Route 7. After that, in Martinsburg and Hagerstown, traffic is good. 70 between Frederick, South Mountain, Hagerstown to Hancock, traffic is fine. 15 leaving Leesburg, it's going to be heavy getting into Luckett's. Point of Rocks to 340, you're fine. Route 9 in the Berlin Turnpike, heavy. Heavy before you get to Hillsborough Road, off and on to Harper's Ferry Road, then you're fine into Charlestown and Martinsburg. I don't see any crashes at the length of Route 7. I'm Allie Oakley with the traffic.
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1: 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From our dating and relationship files, here we go with the latest roundup of what works in dating profiles and what doesn't, according to a new survey by virtualdatingassistance.com. We're going to start with a few guidelines that do work. When describing yourself, experts say focus on using positive adjectives, including creative, healthy, and adventurous. Those automatically make you 33% more likely to get responses. Also, any words that highlight your passions will increase your dating responses by 21%. So think reading, surfing, grilling, and yoga. Researchers say most people associate passion with ambition, which is highly attractive. So what doesn't work in dating profiles? Avoid shortcut expressions like typing L-U-V instead of writing out L-O-V-E, love, or the letters U-R instead of the words U-R. They'll automatically, say the experts, make you 36% less likely to get a response because they make you look immature. And then, never ever on a dating profile talk about an ex. Researchers say it's the top dating profile turnoff because it signals you still haven't gotten over a past relationship, and it cuts your odds of getting responses by a whopping 83%.
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0: 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More music and better variety. All right, I have good news for migraine sufferers and ice cream lovers like me. Frozen treats can actually help migraines. This is according to the University of Hawaii. It works because eating something frozen lowers the brain's temperature. This constricts blood vessels and can shut down head pain. And that brain chilling effect reduces migraine pain by over 30% in 30 minutes. So next time head pain strikes, try eating some ice cream.
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